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1: From the Sky News Centre at 2, Donald Trump has welcomed China's President Xi Jinping back to the White House for a state dinner. Some of the world's biggest tech bosses are among the guests, including Elon Musk, Tim Cook and Sam Altman. President Xi says the two leaders reached common understandings on a number of issues during their talks earlier. Mr. Trump says significant progress has been made.
2: We will also discuss pressing issues concerning security, technology and superintelligence, SI. The decisions we make in these areas today can promote peace and prosperity for decades and decades to come.
1: Far-right activist Daniel Thomas, known as Danny Tomo, is due in court later charged with criminal damage. It's alleged he slashed a boat in the English Channel while an emergency responder was on board. Dozens of delegates walked out of the UN General Assembly yesterday as Israel's Prime Minister began his address. Benjamin Netanyahu branded those who left moral cowards before mounting a robust defence of Israel's military actions in Gaza and Iran. Mr. Netanyahu rejected accusations of genocide in Gaza and insisted Israel would continue fighting. He told delegates his country has no other choice.
3: And throughout this long war, our goal never wavered. To win with unwavering resolve. To win with unrelenting courage. Because this is Israel. One nation fighting for one future.
1: Researchers are warning patients could be dying because A&E departments are too crowded. A study by medics in the Trainee Emergency Research Network found departments across England, Wales and Northern Ireland are working at 175% occupancy. And Wales suffered a narrow 1-0 defeat against Portugal in their Nations League opener in Lisbon. The Republic of Ireland also made a losing start, going down 1-0 in Kosovo. That's the latest. I'm Daisy Steele.
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1: From the Sky News Centre at 3, China's President Xi Jinping says he wants to build a relationship of strategic stability with the United States. He says he and Donald Trump reached the agreement during talks at the White House. Mr. Trump says the two countries have never gotten along better as Xi continues his three-day state visit. President Xi says cooperation between the two sides is essential.
2: We should coexist in peace. As I have said many times, China and the United States, as two major countries, stand to gain from cooperation and will both lose in confrontation.
1: CNN, Politico and MS Now are back in the White House after a federal judge ordered their press access to be restored. Judge Timothy Kelly ruled Donald Trump's ban had likely violated the outlet's constitutional rights. Far-right activist Daniel Thomas, known as Danny Tomo, is due in court later charged with criminal damage. It's alleged he slashed a boat in the English Channel while an emergency responder was on board. Dozens of delegates walked out of the UN General Assembly yesterday as Israel's Prime Minister began his address. Benjamin Netanyahu branded those who left moral cowards before mounting a robust defence of Israel's military actions in Gaza and Iran. The first tickets for Oasis's tour next year are due to go on sale later, but you can't just join the queue. Fans needed to register in advance and be lucky enough to get a unique code, giving them a set time slot to buy. Their 2025 reunion show sold out in minutes. Adam Webb from the Fanfare Alliance says whatever the measures, one problem remains.
3: I think what we're not seeing any differences from are the big resale sites, the uncapped resale sites, which are still dominated by ticket touts, mostly overseas ticket touts.
1: Wales suffered a narrow 1-0 defeat against Portugal in their Nations League opener in Lisbon. The Republic of Ireland also made a losing start, going down 1-0 in Kosovo. That's the latest. I'm Daisy Steele.
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1: From the Sky News Centre at 4, Donald Trump and Xi Jinping have attended a White House state dinner as the Chinese leader's three-day US visit continues. AI, trade and the conflict in Iran are among the issues being discussed. China Dialogue founder Isabel Hilton says there's a clear reason why Mr. Trump wants closer ties with Beijing.
2: Trump has wasted an awful lot of missiles in Iran, and he can't replace them without a steady supply of strategic minerals. This is just a little reminder that if he really wants to have a functioning armed forces again, he'd better be nice to China.
1: Meanwhile, CNN and MS Now say their reporters were denied access to the state dinner. It came hours after a federal judge ordered the Trump administration to restore access to them and Politico. Iran's President Masoud Pezeshkian is in New York for the UN Net General Assembly. He told Fox News his country does not want a nuclear weapon and is willing to allow international inspections. He says Tehran remains committed to an agreement signed with Donald Trump in June aimed at ending hostilities. Mr. Pezeshkian says Iran still wants to move forward with the deal.
3: The problems, the difficulties that exist in the region is a lack of coordination. A lack of coordination between the United States and those who are in the region, specifically in Iran, and wish to move forward within the framework of that agreement.
1: Far-right activist Daniel Thomas, known as Danny Tomo, is due in court later, charged with criminal damage. It's alleged he slashed a boat in the English Channel while an emergency responder was on board. Researchers are warning patients could be dying because A&E departments are too crowded. A study by medics in the Trainee Emergency Research Network found departments across England, Wales and Northern Ireland are working at 175% occupancy. And the Premier League and the top divisions in Germany, Italy and Spain will make a joint call for governance reform at FIFA today. A collective statement is expected to be released demanding greater input on key issues. That's the latest. I'm Daisy Steele.
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1: From the Sky News Centre at 5, Donald Trump has welcomed China's President Xi Jinping back to the White House for a state dinner. Some of the world's biggest tech bosses were among the guests, including Elon Musk, Tim Cook and Sam Altman. President Xi says the two leaders reached common understandings on a number of issues during their talks. Mr. Trump says significant progress has been made.
2: We will also discuss pressing issues concerning security, technology and superintelligence, SI. The decisions we make in these areas today can promote peace and prosperity for decades and decades to come.
1: CNN and MS Now say their reporters were denied access to the state dinner. It comes hours after a federal judge ordered the Trump administration to restore access to them. The judge said Donald Trump's ban on the news outlets from the White House was unconstitutional. Far-right activist Daniel Thomas, known as Danny Tomo, is due in court later charged with criminal damage. It's alleged he slashed a boat in the English Channel while an emergency responder was on board. The first tickets for Oasis's tour next year are due to go on sale later, but you can't just join the queue. Fans needed to register in advance and be lucky enough to get a unique code, giving them a set time slot to buy. Adam Webb from the Fanfare Alliance says whatever the measures, one problem remains.
3: I think what we're not seeing any differences from are the big resale sites, the uncapped resale sites, which are still dominated by ticket touts, mostly overseas ticket touts.
1: The Premier League and the top divisions in Germany, Italy and Spain will make a joint call for governance reform at FIFA today. A collective statement is expected to be released demanding greater input. And Wales suffered a narrow 1-0 defeat against Portugal in their Nations League opener in Lisbon. The Republic of Ireland lost 1-0 in Kosovo. That's the latest. I'm Daisy Steele.
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A hustle here and a hustle there. New York City is the place where they said, hey babe, take a walk on the wild side.

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Then I guess she had to crash. Valium would have helped that pesh. I said, hey babe, take a walk on the wild side. I said, hey honey,

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1: From the Sky News Centre at 6, Donald Trump has hosted a state banquet for the Chinese president and leading tech bosses at the White House. He and Xi Jinping are said to have discussed AI, trade and Taiwan during talks. China Dialogue founder Isabel Hilton says there's a clear reason why Mr. Trump wants closer ties with Beijing.
2: Trump has wasted an awful lot of missiles in Iran, and he can't replace them without a steady supply of strategic minerals. This is just a little reminder that if he really wants to have a functioning armed forces again, he'd better be nice to China.
1: New research claims overcrowding in A&E could be linked to an estimated 550 deaths a week in England, Wales and Northern Ireland. The study found those admitted were more likely to die within 4 weeks if emergency departments were busier. Dr. Ryan McHenry was involved in the research.
3: What we found was that the more crowded an emergency department is, the more likely you were to die at 28 days. We know that most crowding occurs because people are unable to be admitted to hospital. There are not enough inpatient beds for people to move into.
1: The government says it's taking urgent action to reduce pressure. An anti-migrant activist is due in court later after a dinghy with a rescue worker on board was slashed in the English Channel. The 37-year-old, known as Danny Tomo, is charged with criminal damage. Glasgow City Council says it's going to fire virtually all of its 23,000 employees and rehire them on new contracts. It's after talks broke down with unions over a new deal, which the authority says will end unequal pay. Wales have lost their opening Nations League match, going down 1-0 to Portugal in Lisbon. The Republic of Ireland lost in Kosovo. And Taylor Swift has released her new single, Patient Zero, her first since marrying Travis Kelce in July. She's also teased the music video starring Colin Farrell and Dakota Johnson. That's the latest. I'm Tom.

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1: Radio News at 7 o'clock. Moramai, I'm Sean Cowper. 15 people are beginning their first full day as MHKs following yesterday's House of Keys general election. Three ministers lost their seats in the vote, while just nine of those seeking re-election retained their seats. The Chief Minister has admitted he found the 2026 general election campaign very humbling. Alfred Cannon managed to retain his seat in Eyre and Michael in a contest which unseated his Enterprise Minister and constituency colleague Tim Johnston. But he didn't top the poll. Instead, it was newcomer Stephen Broad who took the most votes. Speaking after the result was announced, Mr. Broad said he believes connectivity is a key issue.
2: I think transport is so crucial to the Isle of Man, and it's so crucial to our economy. I mean, my experience in the Road Haulage Association and running businesses, I think that will really make a difference to the Isle of Man. I think connectivity is really important for us.
1: Liberal Vanin founder Peter Caron was unsuccessful in his attempt to regain his seat in the House of Keys. The former Onchan MHK stood down in 2016 after representing the constituency for more than 30 years. He's been telling Manx Radio where he thinks his campaign went wrong.
3: The thing is simply a situation, this is a different constituency. It's only two-thirds of the original Onchan seat. I did amazingly well for the fact that I did about 800 houses out of 3,000. It was a late going in. I just put my name forward simply because this is going to be a horrendous 5 years.
1: A politician who lost her seat in yesterday's House of Keys general election says it's been an honour and a privilege to serve as an MHK. Michelle Hayward finished fourth in the poll at Rushen. In a post on social media, she said she was sorry not to be returning and deeply saddened to see some of her colleagues lose their seats elsewhere. With 15 MHKs entering the House for the first time, Dr. Hayward described the change as a massive risk at a time when the island is facing such significant challenges. In international news, leading tech bosses have joined the Chinese president at a lavish state banquet in Washington. Xi Jinping says he and Donald Trump reached common understanding on many issues. Around 550 people a week could be dying because corridor care and overcrowding at A&E units. That's according to a review of thousands of patients in England, Wales and Northern Ireland. And the first tickets for next year's Oasis tour go on sale today. Fans have spent the last 24 hours checking their emails, hoping they've received a unique code and a time slot to buy them. Manx Radio News at 3 minutes past seven, our next at 8 o'clock. In the meantime, keep up to date by following Manx Radio on social media or going to manxradio.com.
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4: Jeremiah, thank you, Sean. From the Runnels Way Met Office, there is a strong wind warning in operation for later for the North Irish Sea. Current state of sea is slight, occasionally moderate, becoming moderate later. And the weather is cloudy and showery at first this morning. It'll be clearing from mid-morning, then dry with sunny spells in the light to moderate west-southwesterly and up to 16 degrees. A breezy old evening, overnight minimum 14 into Saturday. And the tide's on the way back in currently. High water is 24 minutes to midday today. Low tide, 11 minutes to 6 tonight. Sunset, 11 minutes past 7. And the late high water, 21 minutes before midnight. And these are the greatest hits on earth, 24 hours a day from the Isle of Man. 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

11 minutes after 7 o'clock, it's Friday morning, the day after the general election, with a lot of brand new MHKs and some famous ex-MHKs. Anyway, I Want You Back, that is, Jackson 5 from the album, the first album they had called Diana Ross Presents the Jackson 5. Everybody claimed to have discovered the Jackson 5. And that's Love Wars from Womack and Womack, Linda and Cecil Womack, husband and wife. And Cecil Dale Womack, was born on this date in 1947 in Cleveland, Ohio. He would have been 79 years of age today. Success as one of the musical Womack brothers as a songwriter and recording artist, and then his second wife, Linda, they became Womack and Womack, Cecil and Linda Womack. And a very interesting family tree was created by that. Cecil Womack, first of all, had been married to Mary Wells, the Motown star in the 1960s. They had three children together, then they separated, and he then married Linda Cook, who was the daughter of Sam Cooke. Sam Cooke had been instrumental in the Womack brothers being successful. And it was an interesting family tree, because when Cecil Womack married the late Sam Cooke's daughter, Linda, his brother Bobby had married Sam Cooke's widow and Linda's mother, Barbara Campbell. So, well, he became his own brother-in-law, I think. Anyway, happy birthday somewhere out there. He died in Johannesburg in 2013 at the age of 65. He'd actually left America and was touring Africa, exploring his African heritage, spirituality, and knowledge of the continent. He was known as Zacharias. By the forsaken Cecil Womack had become Zacharias. Anyway, he would have been 79 years of age today. You heard Cecil Womack and wife Linda Womack and Womack and Love Wars. Good morning. Thanks for dropping in this morning. Part of Peel Promise closed, election notwithstanding, till the end of January. Part of the sewage work treatment there. The closes between Crown Street and Queen Street in Peel Promenade, so watch out today.

Maramai, good morning. This is Manx Radio Gold with the greatest hits on earth and Eddie Cochran and his crazy guitar. And three steps to heaven. 20 past seven, Friday morning. It's Friday, and it was the general election yesterday. Lots of very bleary-eyed politicians. And maybe you too, if you were watching the coverage on Manx Radio last night.

0: 26 minutes after 7 for Friday morning from Manx Radio Gold and the greatest hits on earth, from Motown Magic, from Junior Walker and the All-Stars. And I'm a Roadrunner, baby, and Joe Jackson ahead of that. You really going out with him?
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Where Are You Now, My Love, Jackie Trent. It was a number one hit single for her in 1965 while she was playing a summer season in the Isle of Man in the Old Palace Coliseum. And ahead of that, Thin Lizzy and Don't Believe a Word. Hey, come on. Believe the weather. It's cloudy and showery. First thing this morning, then dry with sunny spells from mid-morning, a light to moderate west-southwesterly and 16 degrees. Breezier this evening, overnight minimum 14 into Saturday. High water is 24 minutes to midday today, low tide 11 minutes before 6 o'clock. Sunset 11 minutes past 7, the late high water 21 minutes before midnight. There is a strong wind warning for later in the North Irish Sea. Current state of sea is slight, occasionally moderate, becoming moderate later on. 27 minutes before 8 o'clock. Good morning. 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

0: for good. Good morning, Manx Radio Gold. Come back for good. Take that, and ahead of that, it was from Porgy and Bess, a song written by George Gershwin. It ain't necessarily so, with Bronski Beat. What a version that is. Hey, good morning, it's 20 to 8.
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0: More Motown magic, the Supremes and Stone Love on Manx Radio Gold, and Felix Cavalier and the Young Rascals. And Groovin', it's Groovin' with Coffee this time in the morning. Time to find out who's won.
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0: 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Hello, Tony. It's Tony in Sulby. 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I love Manx Radio Gold, and I love drinking my coffee. 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

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Aren't they sublime? Harmonies, look through any window, and keen, and somewhere only we know, just you and me. And the boat this morning, Ben McCree got in at 6 o'clock from Heysham, should be out at 8.30. In the meantime, at 6:30, the fast draft left for Northern Ireland, should be getting into Larne at 25 to 10, leaving at 10:45, back in Douglas at 10 to 2 this afternoon.

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1: Manx Radio News at 8 o'clock. Moramai, I'm Sean Cowper. The Chief Minister has admitted he found the 2026 general election campaign very humbling. Alfred Cannon managed to retain his seat in Aaron Michael in a contest which unseated his Enterprise Minister and constituency colleague Tim Johnston. But he didn't top the poll. Instead, it was newcomer Stephen Broad who took the most votes. Speaking after the result was announced, Mr. Broad said he believes connectivity is a key issue for the next administration.
2: I think transport is so crucial to the Isle of Man, and it's so crucial to our economy. I mean, my experience in the Road Haulage Association and running businesses, I think that will really make a difference to the Isle of Man. I think connectivity is really important for us.
1: Newly elected Douglas East MHK Andrew Saunders says the island is set to face extremely difficult times ahead. He's been elected alongside incumbent MHK Joni Farragher. Environment Minister Claire Barber was unseated. Mr. Saunders says the island needs a strong government to lead it through very tough waters. To do that, he says reform is needed.
3: To support our local businesses that have suffered so long, and to make sure that we have the promise of government reform that so many people have been crying out for and so many people have been talking about in the recent past. It's time to make reform. It's time to drive our country forward. It's time to make sure that we get ourselves back on track as soon as possible.
1: A newly elected Garth MHK says he wants to foster a new atmosphere in Tynwald that's friendlier and more cooperative. Richard Henthorne topped the poll in the constituency in yesterday's general election. Vicky Hewison came second. Education Minister Daphne Kane lost her seat. Mr. Henthorne has been a fierce critic of the Morvannin offshore wind farm project and says his first priority will be to stop offshore wind farm proposals on the East Coast. But he also wants to see a culture change inside the court.
4: Can we foster a new and much more friendly and much more cooperative and collaborative Tynwald that agrees things and gets on with things and doesn't just discuss things? Because there'd be nothing worse than stepping away from Garth commissioners, which I entirely enjoyed, into a place where you just sat and talked and didn't get anything done.
1: David Ashford was one of the few MHKs to retain their seats in last night's election. However, the Douglas North MHK took a moment to pay tribute to his previous constituency colleague, John Wannenberg, who died unexpectedly last month.
5: One thing I do want to do, though, is just pay a very quick tribute to someone who's not here tonight, who should be, which is John Wannenberg. I worked with John for 5 years. He was absolutely amazing person, and one of the things that's come across very clearly on the doorstep was just how loved and how well thought of he actually was. And I've no doubt that if he was here with us tonight, he'd have been celebrating with us winning one of the two seats.
1: The youngest ever MHK says he believes it will be so important to bring a different perspective to the House of Keys. Daniel Davison made history in the early hours of this morning after securing a seat representing Glenfaber and Peel. He was elected with 1,147 votes, just behind Katrina Baptist, who topped the poll. Speaking afterwards, the businessman told Manx Radio he wants to be successful in his own right.
6: On the family name point, the biggest thing I want to put forward is I'm not my dad, I'm not my granddad, I'm not my brother, I'm not anyone of myself. And every view that I've had has been completely my own throughout everything. I mean, with my decide to stand, it's been completely on, you know, my idea to stand, everything I've done the research for, so it's all going to head by me.
1: In international news, Donald Trump has welcomed China's President Xi Jinping back to the White House for a state dinner. Some of the world's biggest tech bosses were among the guests, including Elon Musk, Tim Cook and Sam Altman. President Xi says the two leaders reached common understandings on a number of issues. Mr. Trump says significant progress has been made.
7: We will also discuss pressing issues concerning security, technology and superintelligence, SI. The decisions we make in these areas today can promote peace and prosperity for decades and decades to come.
1: Patients with brain tumours will be offered rapid genetic testing as part of a new pilot. Experts say the new DNA test will reduce the average diagnosis rates from weeks to days. And Wales made a losing start to their Nations League campaign, going down to a 1-0 defeat to holders Portugal. The Republic of Ireland lost 1-0 in Kosovo. Manx Radio News at coming up to 5 minutes past eight, our next at 9 o'clock. In the meantime, keep up to date by following Manx Radio on social media or going to manxradio.com.
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8: You're on my head. Thank you, Sian, from the Runnelsway Met Office. We got a strong wind warning in operation later for the North Irish Sea. Current state of sea is slight, becoming moderate later on. And it's cloudy and showery first thing. Mid-morning, it's going to get a lot better. Dry with sunny intervals in the light to moderate west-southwesterly. Up to 16 degrees today. It's Friday afternoon. It's going to be a nice day. Breezier this evening. Overnight minimum 14. And tomorrow, dry with sunny spells. Tide's on the way back in. High waters 24 minutes to midday today. The low tide at 11 minutes before 6 tonight. Sunset 11 minutes past 7. The late high water 21 minutes before midnight. 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

Michael McDonald on Mainz Radio Gold and Sweet Freedom. It's 13 minutes past 8. This is Andy with you through till 10. And the breakfast show with Kingsley Mooty from Sgt. Pepper's Lonely Hearts Club Band, Beatles, and Lucy in the Sky with Diamonds. Well, in the sky, only one problem, and it's the 3 o'clock arrival, the EasyJet from Liverpool this afternoon. It's going to be delayed. Even now, it's delayed until 3:35, so a 35-minute delay on the 3 o'clock inbound EasyJet from Liverpool, which means that the 3:30 outbound EasyJet to Liverpool currently is scheduled at 4:10 this afternoon. Apart from that, everything's fine at Ronaldsway Airport this Friday morning. A little grim, but it is going to get better.

0: In 1965, it's one of the best album titles ever. What's Been Did and What's Been Hid. Donovan and Catch the Wind with that denim cap on. And the guitar, that this guitar kills fascists, you to say, didn't it? And ahead of that, Since You've Been Gone, it was Breakaway, the album from Kelly Clarkson in 2004. Since You've Been Gone.
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0: Hey, Maramai, good morning, 26 minutes past 8, the day after the general election.
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Good morning. This is Manx Radio Gold from Douglas, Indiana, man. You're tuned to the radio station giving you the greatest hits on earth with Elton John. Are you ready for love? I'm ready for a bacon sandwich, I'll be honest with you, and a nice hot cup of coffee. And Lenny Kravitz, you're going to go my way. The weather for the Isle of Man today is cloudy and showery at first, but

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0: Good morning, sleepyhead. I hope your Friday is going well. Yes, that's the weekend just there.
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Temporary Lights on the Truggan Road in Port St Mary today from 9.30 in about 40 minutes till 3.30. They're doing gully work today. And Temporary Lights on the TT course at Lazare at Glen Tramon 24 hours a day. They're replacing a faulty fire hydrant on the pavement. So watch out for the fountain. Take care.

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Put your flat feet down with the wicked Wilson Pickett and Mustang Sally and Cher and Gypsies, Tramps and Thieves. Oh, and Chris Williams on tomorrow morning at 8 o'clock.

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1: Manx Radio News at 9 o'clock. Moramai, I'm Sean Cowper. After being re-elected to represent Douglas Central for the fourth time, Chris Thomas says the new government needs to start today. Mr. Thomas has been serving as the island's Treasury Minister, a role he believes affected his recent campaign. He came second in the poll to newcomer Peter Shimon. Speaking live to Manx Radio this morning, Mr. Thomas was asked once again whether he'd want to be the island's next chief minister.
2: It's much easier being a first-time MHK than it is being a fourth-time elected MHK, because I've made so many decisions that, you know, some people would disagree with. It gets harder and harder to be a successful politician the longer you do it, and I want to use that as a solid basis to make sure we set off in the right direction and get started straight away, and I would be a chief minister if called upon.
1: Onchan MHK Rob Callister says he'll have conversations over the weekend regarding whether he should throw his hat into the ring to be the island's next chief minister. Mr. Callister was successfully elected for a third time, coming second in yesterday's poll to newcomer Dr. Rachel Glover. He was asked whether he'd put himself forward for the top job and who he would support taking the role, if not him.
3: I would struggle very much to support Alf Cannon to be Chief Minister again. I'd probably struggle to even to support the Deputy Chief Minister, but I could possibly get behind her. I probably couldn't support the Treasury Minister. So we really are in a position about change, direction.
1: A politician who lost her seat in yesterday's House of Keys general election says it's been an honour and a privilege to serve as an MHK. Michelle Haywood finished fourth in the poll at Rushen. In a post on social media, she said she was sorry not to be returning and deeply saddened to see some of her colleagues lose their seats elsewhere. With 15 MHKs entering the House for the first time, Dr. Haywood described the change as a massive risk at a time when the island is facing such significant challenges. In international news, the US president welcomed his Chinese counterpart to the White House and hosted a banquet filled with tech bosses. Donald Trump and Xi Jinping discussed AI, trade and Taiwan during meetings in Washington. Experts say a new brain tumour test could reduce diagnosis rates from weeks to days. NHS officials claim the rapid DNA analysis has the potential to transform treatment. And in sport, England aim to remain unbeaten in qualifying for the under-21 European Championship when they take on Kazakhstan later. Lee Carsley's side top Group D with a three-point cushion going into the match at Molineux. Meanwhile, the Republic of Ireland, who are third in the group, go up against Slovakia. Manx Radio News at coming up to 3 minutes past nine, our next at 10 o'clock. In the meantime, keep up to date by following Manx Radio on social media or going to manxradio.com.
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4: Jeremiah, thank you, Sean. Wow, what a change it was yesterday for the general election. There is a strong wind warning in operation for the North Irish Sea. Later, current state of sea is slight, occasionally moderate, becoming moderate later. And the weather, cloudy and showery the first thing this morning. That's going to quickly clear. Mid-morning's going to be dry with sunny spells, a light to moderate west, southwesterly. And we're up to 16 degrees Celsius. It will be breezier this evening. Overnight minimum 14 into the weekend. Woo-hoo! High waters at 24 minutes to midday today. Tide's on the way back in. Low tide 11 minutes to 6 o'clock tonight. Sunset 11 minutes past 7. High water tonight is 21 minutes to midnight. And sunrise tomorrow morning at 9 minutes past 7. Hey. And these are the greatest hits on earth, 24 hours a day from the Isle of Man. 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
4: Celestial birthday, Cecil Womack would have been 79 years of age today.

the Isley Brothers in 1976, and it was a much bigger hit in Britain than it was in America. It only touched the bottom end of the American Hot 100, but it was a top 10 single for the Isley Brothers. They always were a lot bigger in Britain than they were in America. I think it dates back to their Motown days in the 60s. Harvest for the World in 1976, and ahead of that, Teardrops, Linda and Cecil Womack together, and from their album Conscience in 1988, and Cecil Womack would have been 79 years of age today. Now, he ended his life calling himself Zacharias. He and Linda went to live in Africa at the end of his career. He died in 2013. He was just 65 when he died in Johannesburg in 2013 on February 1st. But he was born on this date in 1947 in Cleveland, Ohio. Cecil Dale, or as we'd say in Britain, Cecil Dale Womack. One of the Womack brothers who were brought to prominence by Sam Cooke, and Sam Cooke will play a big part in his life. I mean, Sam Cooke passed away in the 1960s, and Cecil, first of all, married the Motown singer Mary Wells in 1966, had three children but separated, and divorced in 1977. He then married Linda Cooke. Now, Linda Cooke was the daughter of Sam Cooke and his wife Barbara Campbell. The complicating fact was he'd married Linda. His brother Bobby married Sam Cooke's widow, Barbara. So Barbara, after being his mother-in-law, became his sister-in-law. Things got complicated. As I mentioned, he spent his last years travelling the world with his wife and children, exploring his African heritage, calling himself Zacharias. Anyway, we remember Cecil Womack. There he was with Linda and Teardrops.

Unit 4 plus 2 on Manx Radio Gold, and the concrete and the clay beneath my feet begin to crumble. And Deacon Blue and Fergus sing the blues. Watch out, there's a lane closure on the entrance to the sea terminal in Douglas. They're repairing a water leak, and also bottom-ended Ballycomeen Drive in Douglas is closed. They're doing gas main work. And in Santham, till the 18th of next month, temporary lights on the old Castle Town Road near the turn for Santham Church for ducting work today. No ducks, just ducting work.

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0: Maramai, good morning. The day after the general election, it's Friday morning at 26 minutes after 9.
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Tommy James and the Shondells. Time after time. And Money Money, that's Cyndi Lauper. Time after time. 26 minutes now before 10 o'clock. And I'm sure Jew, here's the weather for the Isle of Man today. It's cloudy and showery first thing. From mid-morning, it will dry up and clear up, and we get some sunny spells in a light to moderate west-southwesterly, up to 16 degrees today. It will be breezier this evening. The overnight minimum temperature is 14. Tomorrow, dry with sunny spells and a chance of showers later in the day. There is a strong wind warning in operation for the North Irish Sea. State of sea is slight, occasionally moderate, becoming moderate. The Fastcraft got away to Larn first thing this morning. And Ben McCree left at 8:30 this morning, heading for Heysham. The Fastcraft will be leaving Larn at 10:45 and back at 10:02 this afternoon, and leaving at 3 o'clock for Liverpool, getting there at 5:45. High waters at 24 minutes to midday today, the low tide 11 minutes to 6. Sunset tonight, 11 minutes after 7. Maybe you get a chance to see the Waxing Gibbous tonight, my favourite band from the 70s, Waxing Gibbous. High water 21 minutes before midnight, sunrise tomorrow morning at 9 minutes after 7.

0: The Beach Boys on Manx Radio Gold, and God only knows what I'd be without you. And Tina Turner, what's got love got to do with it? Luckily, she sings it better than I say.
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I kissed you. The Everly Brothers and the heavenly harmonies of the Everly Brothers, Until I Kissed You, and Living Next Door to Alice. 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

Adello and Lace, and I'm a Gambler. That's Daniel Powter on Max Radio Gold and Bad Day. 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
1: Manx Radio News at 10 o'clock. Moramai, I'm Sean Cowper. After being re-elected to represent Douglas Central for the fourth time, Chris Thomas says the new government needs to start today. Mr. Thomas has been serving as the island's Treasury Minister, a role he believes affected his recent campaign. He came second in the poll to newcomer Peter Shimon. Speaking live to Manx Radio this morning, Mr. Thomas was asked once again whether he'd want to be the island's next Chief Minister.
2: It's much easier being a first-time MHK than it is being a fourth-time elected MHK, because I made so many decisions that, you know, some people would disagree with. It gets harder and harder to be a successful politician the longer you do it, and I want to use that as a solid basis to make sure we set off in the right direction and get started straight away, and I would be a Chief Minister if called upon.
1: The island's youngest ever MHK says he feels he has a lot to prove. 18-year-old Daniel Davison has successfully been elected to serve the constituency of Glenfaber and Peel alongside fellow newcomer Katrina Baptist. Speaking to Manx Radio this morning, Daniel says it still feels a bit surreal, but he believes he can make sure his generation is served better by government.
3: Some of the decisions that will be made within government are really going to impact my future more than others, because at the end of the day, you know, the big decisions that are being called are really long-term, either infrastructural changes, changes with immigration, changes with health, changes with the economy, and that will fall on my generation the hardest. And the reason I thought, you know, put it forwards is because I'd rather do something now than complain about it in 30, 40 years' time.
1: Away from the election, a ride-out is just getting underway at the Southern Hundred headquarters ahead of the funeral of Manx road racer Sam Norton. Riders are forming a dummy grid at Balloune before heading to the cemetery in Douglas. The pit lane at the grandstand will also be open later for people to wave Sam off ahead of a private cremation at 12 p.m. In international news, the US president's continued to give his Chinese counterpart Xi Jinping the red carpet treatment. The two leaders were at the White House for a state dinner, joined high-profile tech bosses including Mark Zuckerberg, Elon Musk and Jeff Bezos. Overcrowding in A&E is linked to hundreds of deaths every week in the UK. A study found when emergency occupancy goes up by 10%, the chance of dying in the following 28 days rises by 1%. And in the Nations League football, Wales suffered a narrow 1-0 defeat against Portugal in Lisbon last night. Meanwhile, the Republic of Ireland also lost 1-0 to Kosovo. Manx Radio News at coming up to 3 minutes past 10, our next at 11 o'clock. In the meantime, keep up to date by following Manx Radio on social media or going to manxradio.com.

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1: Manx Radio News at 11 o'clock. Moramai, I'm Chanel Suku. The ousted Environment Minister has called on the new House of Keys to stand up for justice, equality and inclusion. Claire Barber was unsuccessful in her bid to retain her seat in Douglas East, the two seats being claimed by new member Andrew Saunders and MHK Joni Farragher. Mrs. Barber was asked what work she would like to see continued over the next 5 years.
2: I also think there's a huge amount of work that has to happen in the inclusion and tolerance space, whether that be through people of different ethnicities and religions, or whether that be people in the LGBT community. And I really hope people stand up and make sure that we get the right support for people.
1: Meanwhile, a newly elected Garth MHK says he wants to foster a new atmosphere in Tynwald that is friendlier and more cooperative. Richard Henthorn topped the poll in the constituency in yesterday's general election. Vicky Hewison came second and Education Minister Daphne Kane lost her seat. Mr. Henthorn had been a fierce critic of the Moorvannon offshore wind farm project and says his first priority will be to stop offshore wind farm proposals on the east coast. But he also wants to see a culture change inside the court.
3: Can we foster a new and much more friendly and much more cooperative and collaborative Tynwald that agrees things and gets on with things and doesn't just discuss things? Because there'd be nothing worse than stepping away from Garth commissioners, which I entirely enjoyed, into a place where you just sat and talked and didn't get anything done.
1: And an Ireland-born motorcycle racer, Jamie Williams, has been crowned sport bike champion of the 2026 International Road Racing Championship. Originally from Douglas, Williams took to social media to say it's been a year full of ups and downs, but all in all, it's been another unforgettable one in many respects. Looking at international news now, an inquest heard a three-year-old found dead in a lake in Suffolk, and Suffolk had left a playground through a gap in the fence. Noah Woods went missing last week, prompting a massive search. An anti-migrant activist is due in court later after a dinghy with a rescue worker on board was slashed in the English Channel. Danny Tomo is charged with criminal damage. And new music from Taylor Swift has dropped, including a song about her husband. It's named Cleveland after his home city. 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In the meantime, stay up to date by following Manx Radio on social media or going to manxradio.com.
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1: Manx Radio News at 12 o'clock. First of May, I'm Chanel Sikku. Treasury Minister Chris Thomas says that taxpayers are paying for the repairs to the Manxmen.
2: Connectivity is a massive issue, so the Manxmen, a lot of money has been spent. There are lots of possibilities about where that money comes from. We've got.
3: Do we know yet who is footing the bill for these very expensive repairs?
2: We are footing the bill, but we hope to.
3: So you say we, as in the Manx taxpayer?
2: The Manx taxpayer. The board has been, in charge of the repairs, but the shareholder of the board is the Treasury. So I've been seeing information, and that's the sort of thing that we ought to be clear and obvious about with the Manx public.
1: Mr. Thomas did not disclose what the bill is for the repairs, but said it was a lot of money being spent. Steam Packet Managing Director Brian Thompson previously told Manx Radio that the taxpayer won't be asked to pay anything. Manx Radio has approached both the Steam Packet and the Treasury for clarification. Onkin MHK Rob Collister says he will have conversations over the weekend regarding whether he should throw his hat into the ring to be the island's next chief minister. Mr. Collister was successfully elected for a third time, coming second in yesterday's poll to newcomer Dr. Jane Glover. He was asked whether he would put himself forward for the top job and who would he support taking on the role if not him.
4: I would struggle very much to support Alf Cannon to be chief minister again. I'd probably struggle to support the deputy chief minister, but I could possibly get behind her. I probably couldn't support the treasury minister. So we really are in a position about change, direction.
1: Meanwhile, David Ashford was one of the few MHKs to retain their seats in last night's election. However, the Douglas North MHK took a moment to pay tribute to his previous constituency colleague, John Wannenberg, who died unexpectedly last month.
5: One thing I do want to do, though, is just pay a very quick tribute to someone who's not here tonight, who should be, which is John Wannenberg. I worked with John for 5 years. He was absolutely amazing person, and one of the things that's come across very clearly on the doorstep was just how loved and how well thought of he actually was. And I've no doubt that if he was here with us tonight, he'd have been celebrating with us winning one of the two seats.
1: In international news, around 23,000 Glasgow City Council staff will be fired and rehired under new contracts after talks to resolve an equal pay dispute broke down. Around 1 in 10 will see their wages go down. Unison's accused the council of trying to bully staff. A police force has been hit by a cyber attack, which may have resulted in staff information being compromised. David Powers' force says the incidents caused disruption to some non-emergency systems. And Arsenal's Kai Havertz has returned to London after being hurt playing for Germany in last night's 1-1 draw with the Netherlands in Amsterdam. Havertz came off after 30 minutes in Jurgen Klopp's first game in charge as the new head coach. Manx Radio News at 12:03, the next at 1:00. 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
0: Retro Golden Hits is proudly sponsored by Maroun Electricals, celebrating 60 years of serving the Isle of Man.

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1: Manx Radio News at 1 o'clock. Fastamai, I'm Chanel Sakou. Treasury Minister Chris Thomas says that taxpayers are paying for the repairs to the Manxmen.
2: Connectivity is a massive issue, so the Manxmen, a lot of money has been spent. There are lots of possibilities about where that money comes from. We've got.
3: Do we know yet who is footing the bill for these very expensive repairs?
2: We are footing the bill, but we hope to.
3: So you say we, as in the Manx taxpayer?
2: The Manx taxpayer. The board has been, in charge of the repairs, but the shareholder of the board is the Treasury. So I've been seeing information, and that's the sort of thing that we ought to be clear and obvious about with the Manx public.
1: Mr. Thomas did not disclose what the bill is for the repairs, but said it was a lot of money being spent. Steam Packet Managing Director Brian Thompson previously told Manx Radio that the taxpayer won't be asked to pay anything. Manx Radio has approached both the Steam Packet and the Treasury for clarification. Onkan MHK Rob Collister says he will have conversations over the weekend regarding whether he should throw his hat into the ring to be the island's next chief minister. Mr. Collister was successfully elected for a third time, coming second in yesterday's poll to newcomer Dr. Rachel Glover. He was asked whether he would put himself forward for the top job and who he would support taking on the role if not him.
4: I would struggle very much to support Alf Cannon to be chief minister again. I'd probably struggle to even to support the deputy chief minister, but I could possibly get behind her. I probably couldn't support the treasury minister. So we really are in a position about change direction.
1: Meanwhile, the chief minister has admitted that he found the 2026 general election campaign very humbling. Alfred Cannon managed to retain his seat in Ayan Michael in a contest which unseated his enterprise minister, Tim Johnston. Mr. Cannon didn't top the poll. Instead, it was newcomer Stephen Broad who took the most votes. Speaking after the results was announced, Mr. Broad said he believes connectivity is a key issue into the next administration.
5: I think transport is so crucial to the Isle of Man, and it's so crucial to our economy. I mean, my experience in the Road Haulage Association and running businesses, I think that will really make a difference to the Isle of Man. I think connectivity is really important for us.
1: Looking further south now, a politician who lost her seat in the election says it's been an honour and a privilege to serve as an MHK. Michelle Hayward finished fourth in the poll at Russian. In a post on social media, she said she was sorry not to be returning and deeply saddened to see some of her colleagues lose their seats elsewhere. While 15 MHKs entering the House for the first time, Dr. Hayward described the change as a massive risk at a time when the island is facing significant challenges. And the island's youngest ever MHK says he feels he has a lot to prove. 18-year-old Daniel Davison has successfully been elected to serve the constituency of Glenfarne and Peel alongside fellow newcomer Katrina Baptist. Speaking to Manx Radio this morning, Daniel says it still feels a bit surreal. He believes he can make sure his generation is served better by government.
6: Some of the decisions that will be made within government are really going to impact my future more than others, because at the end of the day, you know, the big decisions that are being called are really long-term, either infrastructural changes, changes with immigration, changes with health, changes with the economy, and that will fall on my generation the hardest. And the reason I thought, you know, put it forwards is because I'd rather do something now than complain about it in 30, 40 years' time.
1: In international news, 23,000 workers at Glasgow City Council are being fired and rehired after talks with unions over an equal pay dispute broke down. It'll affect all non-teaching staff, with around 1 in 10 seeing their wages reduced. Unison says it's a shoddy deal. But Colin Edgar from the local authority says it's needed to end a discriminatory pay structure.
7: All of the people will be re-engaged. It will not affect their continuity of service. It won't affect their pensions. Their contract will change at midnight on the 31st of December, but we value the work that people do, and people in this city need those people doing that work.
1: The bosses of some of Britain's most important services are being called in for security briefings on a threat from Russia. They include firms running energy, water, communications and nuclear power. And some fans have already secured their seats to see Oasis on tour next year. Those who've registered have been given specific time slots when they can log on and buy tickets. Manx Radio News coming up to 1:05, the next at 2:00. In the meantime, stay up to date by following Manx Radio on social media or going to manxradio.com.

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1: Manx Radio News at 2 o'clock. First of all, I'm Chanel Sagu. A newly elected Gough MHK says his first priority will be to stop offshore wind farm proposals on the east coast. Richard Henthorne topped the poll in the constituency with 1,167 votes. A fierce critic of the proposals, Mr. Henthorne says it is number one on his list and he isn't afraid to speak out publicly about it. That's despite advice issued by the Attorney General's chambers.
2: Besides the fact that there was advice not to to have an opinion on it if you fancied a job in the Council of Ministers, I didn't fancy a job in the Council of Ministers particularly, so I'm talking about it from the rooftops because it's the strongest thing in the area and what everybody's worried about, and I'm happy to take that forward because I'm on the same side.
1: Meanwhile, newly elected Douglas East MHK Andrew Saunders says the island is set to face extremely difficult times ahead. He's been elected alongside MHK Joni Farragher. Environment Minister Claire Barber was unseated. Mr. Saunders says the island needs a strong government to lead it through its very tough waters. To do that, he says reform is needed.
3: To support our local businesses that have suffered so long and to make sure that we have the promise of government reform that so many people have been crying out for and so many people have been talking about in the recent past. It's time to make reform. It's time to drive our country forward. It's time to make sure that we get ourselves back on track as soon as possible.
1: And a section of a busy route in Douglas is to shut for several hours this weekend. Quarterbridge Road, with its junction with Devonshire Road, will be closed to traffic between 8 o'clock in the morning and 5 o'clock in the evening on Sunday. This is due to tree works. However, in the event of bad weather or any other circumstances, a contingency closure will be used on Sunday, the 4th of October instead. In international news, the family of Noah Woods, who was found dead in a pond in Suffolk last week, have paid tribute to a happy, cheeky, playful boy. An inquest heard that the three-year-old left a play area through a gap in the fence after he became separated from a relative. The founder of an anti-migrant group has denied causing criminal damage by slashing a boat in the English Channel. As an emergency responder was on board during the alleged attack by Daniel Thomas, he's been denied bail. And thousands of Santander customers are reporting problems getting into their mobile banking app. The bank's urging people to go online, saying it's working hard to fix the issue. Manx Radio News coming up to 3 minutes past two, the next at 3 o'clock. 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

that skin? What's that stubble on your chin? Buried in the rot gut gin, you played and lost, not won. You played a house that can't be beat. Now look, your head's bowed in defeat.

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1: 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We were both too tired to sleep, so we took turns of staring

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1: Manx Radio News at 3 o'clock. Fastamai, good afternoon. I'm Simon Richardson. The initial findings of an independent assessment of how this year's general election was run has described it as professional and transparent. It's the second time the Isle of Man government has invited the Commonwealth Parliamentary Association to look at its processes, after first inviting it in 2021. The full report with any potential recommendations is due to be completed in the next few months. In the meantime, head of the Election Observation Mission, Chris Blinn, says it was a joy to witness.
2: At a higher level, the iPad, that's actually been very positive in changing how the process can take place, giving more accessibility, and the fact that actually the electorate could actually vote in multiple places within their constituency. I can truly say that I was very impressed. I was very, very proud to have the opportunity to witness and watch this. I think it's been a marvellous few days.
1: The ousted Environment Minister has called on the new House of Keys to stand up for justice, equality and inclusion. Claire Barber was unsuccessful in her bid to retain her seat in Douglas East, the two seats being claimed by new member Andrew Saunders and incumbent MHK Joni Farragher. Mrs Barber was asked what work she would like to see continued over the next 5 years.
3: I also think there's a huge amount of work that has to happen in the inclusion and tolerance space, whether that be through people of different ethnicities and religions, or whether that be people in the LGBT community. And I really hope people stand up and make sure that we get the right support for people.
1: A section of a busy route in Douglas is to shut for several hours this weekend. Quarterbridge Road and its junction with Devonshire Road will be closed to traffic between 8 a.m. and 5 p.m. on Sunday. It's for tree works. In the event of bad weather or any other circumstances that render the date unusable, a contingency closure will be used on Sunday, the 4th of October, instead. Moving to the international news now, NHS staff suspected of snooping into patient records will be suspended immediately and cut off from health service computer systems. Bosses in England have warned the act could cost staff their careers. An inquest has heard 3-year-old Noah Woods, who was found dead in a pond following a huge search in Suffolk, had left a play area through a gap in the fence. His family have called him a happy, cheeky, playful boy who loved to laugh. The anti-migrants activist known as Danny Tomo has been denied bail after allegedly slashing a boat with a knife in the Channel. The 37-year-old has pleaded not guilty to criminal damage. And Glasgow City Council is to sack more than 20,000 members of staff and hire them again after a breakdown in talks over equal pay. The deal means around 1 in 10 will see their wages go down. Those are the news headlines. It's 3 minutes past three. The next will be at four. In the meantime, keep up to date by following Manx Radio on social media or going to manxradio.com.
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1: Manx Radio News at 4 o'clock. Fastamai, I'm Chanel Suku. The repair bill for Manxmen is expected to exceed £2.5 million. Documents released to Manx Radio following a Freedom of Information request reveal the Treasury and the company's board approved the sum in July. The steam packet's flagship has been out of action since July, with shaft bearings and associated liners being taken to Denmark for repairs. Manxmen is due to return to service by the end of November. A newly elected GARF MHK says he wants to foster a new atmosphere in Tynwald that is friendlier and more cooperative. Richard Henthorne topped the poll in the constituency in yesterday's general election. Vicky Hewison came second. Mr. Henthorne has been a fierce critic of the Moore Vernon offshore wind farm project and says his first priority will be to stop offshore wind farm proposals on the east coast. But he also wants to see a culture change inside the court.
2: Can we foster a new, a much more friendly, a much more cooperative and collaborative Tynwald that agrees things and gets on with things and doesn't just discuss things? Because there'd be nothing worse than stepping away from GARF commissioners, which I entirely enjoyed, into a place where you just sat and talked and didn't get anything done.
1: And the leader of Douglas Council says he vows to fight on after missing out on a seat in the House of Keys general election. Devon Watson was a candidate in the constituency of Douglas Central, where Peter Shimon and Chris Thomas were successfully elected. Speaking after the count was declared, Mr. Watson said he'd learned lessons from the campaign.
3: The whole point of this election campaign was to fight for more affordable housing and more support for working class and middle class families, increasingly squeezed by the rising cost living. I cannot wait to work with Peter and Chris. I'm going to continue my work as leader of Douglas City Council. I'm young, I've got many years ahead of me, and this is the beginning of the fight.
1: In international news, Pope Leo has called for the protection of children and young people online.
4: Their vulnerability must never become an opportunity for exploitation. These technologies support their growth and relationships, safeguarding their freedom to think and discern, and always remaining the service of the dignity of the human person.
1: He's on a four-day visit to France. Speaking at the UNESCO headquarters in Paris, the pontiff called for responsible use of technology in an age of artificial intelligence. NHS staff in England are being warned that they face immediate suspension if caught inappropriately accessing patient information. It follows thousands of potential breaches investigated by trusts in the past 5 years, with the most workers so far given verbal or written warnings. And England head coach Thomas Tuchel denies joining up with the national team is not a top priority for some of his squad. Cole Palmer and Declan Rice are among five players who withdrew this week. Manx Radio News at 4:03, the next at 5 o'clock. In the meantime, stay up to date by following Manx Radio on social media or going to manxradio.com.
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1: Manx Radio News at 5 o'clock. I'm Chanel Sukhu. The repair bill for Manxmen is expected to exceed £2.5 million. Documents released to Manx Radio following a Freedom of Information request reveal the Treasury and the company's board approved the sum in July. The steam packet's flagship has been out of action since July, with shaft bearings and associated liners being taken to Denmark for repairs. Manxmen is due to return to service by the end of November. The Chief Minister has admitted that he found the 2026 general election campaign very humbling. Alfred Cannon managed to retain his seat in Ayan Michael in a contest which unseated his Enterprise Minister Tim Johnston. But Alf didn't top the poll. Instead, it was newcomer Stephen Broad who took the most votes. Speaking after that result was announced, Mr. Broad said he believes connectivity is a key issue for the next administration.
2: I think transport is so crucial to the Isle of Man, and it's so crucial to our economy. I mean, my experience in the Road Haulage Association and running businesses, I think that will really make a difference to the Isle of Man. I think connectivity is really important.
3: Scotland's biggest local authority are to be fired and rehired under new contracts. Glasgow's been in a long-running equal pay dispute with trade unions in talks that have since broken down. The move affects virtually everyone there. Home carer Joan Thompson's among those affected.
4: I'm furious, to be honest, because you've got to stand by your colleagues who are, they're upset and crying. For the council to turn round and say that they're going to fire and rehire 23,000 staff, that must be the largest amount of staff.
3: Donald Trump's hailed his meeting with the Chinese president as very productive. The US leader is hosting a private tea at the White House as part of a three-day state visit. And two of Ed Sheeran's tour dates tonight and tomorrow have been cancelled. The Massachusetts gigs are no longer going ahead because of weather warnings. That's the latest. I'm Fader Silver. Radio

Fast mai falcharu des kjol as kush as lesh na hiatisens jach vai in arias son en hieres feed kristishu kunta kerji fistun egg Daniel Quayle at manxradio.com as nimij geishach rish kjol nish kjol vai nieren shaw Damien Milan.

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Elvis Costello and the Attractions and Oliver's Army. That's Paul McCartney with Wings, a little 007, and Live and Let Die. And it's wrapping up this weekend. 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It celebrates 135 years of telecommunications on the Isle of Man, from a single exchange in Athol Street to full fibre broadband and 30 years of mobile coverage. Featuring artifacts and archival photography, the exhibition honours the engineers, the operators and the islanders who built and maintained these connections across the generations. 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

0: Written by Jim Steinman, it was produced by Todd Rundgren and the voice of Meatloaf, Big Marvin, and Bat Out of Hell from 1978. I'm not joking. 1978. And the farm and all together now at Emshire Jew. The weather for this Friday afternoon into the evening. Well, we got some clouds and showers knocking around, but mainly dry with some late sunny spells. A light to moderate west-southwesterly. It will be a little breezier this evening. Overnight minimum is 14 degrees. For Saturday, Jasan, dry with sunny spells tomorrow. A chance of showers late in the day and a moderate to fresh southwest wind. Daylight maximum 17, down to 13 through the night. And Sunday, Jaduni, cloudy with showers, some heavy on a fresh to strong southerly, which will ease later, and 17 degrees. There is a strong wind warning in operation for the North Irish Sea. State of sea is moderate. Low waters in about a little less than 10 minutes' time. Sunset 11 minutes after 7. High tide 21 minutes to midnight. And sunrise in the morning at 9 minutes past 7.
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Tina Turner's Typical Male, you heard The Police and King of Pain, and that's Travis and Coming Around, and Jennifer Warnes with the greatest hits on earth, 24 hours a day from the

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1: Manx Radio News at 6 o'clock. I'm Chanel Sukhu. The repair bill for Manxmen is expected to exceed £2.5 million. Documents released to Manx Radio following a Freedom of Information request reveal the Treasury and the company's board approved the sum in July. The steam packet's flagship has been out of action since July, with shaft bearings and associated liners being taken to Denmark for repairs. Manxmen is due to return to service by the end of November. Onkin MHK Rob Callister says he will have conversations over the weekend regarding whether he should throw his hat into the ring to be the island's next chief minister. Mr. Callister was successfully elected for a third time, coming second in yesterday's poll to newcomer Dr. Rachel Glover. He was asked whether he would put himself forward for the top job and who he would support taking on the role if not him.
2: I would struggle very much to support Alf Cannon to be chief minister again. I'd probably struggle to even to support the deputy chief minister, but I could possibly get behind her. I probably couldn't support the treasury minister. So we really are in a position about change, direction.
1: Meanwhile, the ousted environment minister has called on the new House of Keys to stand up for justice, equality and inclusion. Claire Barber was unsuccessful in her bid to retain her seat in Douglas East, the two seats being claimed by new member Andrew Saunders and MHK Joni Farragher. Mrs. Barber was asked what work she would like to see continued over the next 5 years.
3: I also think there's a huge amount of work that has to happen in the inclusion and tolerance space, whether that be through people of different ethnicities and religions, or whether that be people in the LGBT community. And I really hope people stand up and make sure that we get the right support for people.
1: And the island's youngest ever MHK says he feels he has a lot to prove. 18-year-old Daniel Davison has successfully been elected to serve the constituency of Glenfarne and Peel alongside fellow newcomer Katrina Baptist. Speaking on Manx Radio this morning, Daniel says it feels a bit surreal, but he believes he can make sure his generation is served better by government.
4: Some of the decisions that will be made within government are really going to impact my future more than others, because at the end of the day, you know, the big decisions that are being called are really long-term, either infrastructural changes, changes with immigration, changes with health, changes with the economy, and that will fall on my generation the hardest. And the reason I thought, you know, put it forwards is because I'd rather do something now than complain about it in 30, 40 years' time.
1: In international news, Andy Burnham's ruling out an early general election. The UK Prime Minister says the next test of public opinion at the ballot box won't be until 2029. Manchester City are reported to have been found guilty of all but one of the 115 charges it faced of breaching the Premier League's financial regulations. If confirmed, the club could face significant penalties. City insists the process is ongoing and has denied wrongdoing. And Ed Sheeran's gigs in Massachusetts tonight and tomorrow have been cancelled. The company behind the tour, which has seen all support acts withdrawn, says it's down to expected bad weather. Manx Radio News at 6:03. There'll be more later on. In the meantime, stay up to date by following Manx Radio on social media or going to manxradio.com.

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1: From the Sky News Centre at 7, Manchester City are reported to have been found guilty of all but one of the 115 charges it faced of breaching the Premier League's financial regulations. If confirmed, the club could face significant penalties. City insists the process is ongoing and has denied wrongdoing. The Premier's chief football writer, John Cross, says if proven, it would take the shine off their Premier League title since 2012.
2: I've seen people say that, you know, when you were there, you experienced the moment, you can't take it away. But certainly, depending on the outcome is, it would certainly tarnish that feeling of being in the stadium, you know, when Aguero scored the 94th minute winner.
1: Hospital staff who snoop into patients' records will be suspended. NHS England says there's no place for the inappropriate access of data. The family of the three-year-old boy found dead in a pond in Suffolk last week have called him happy, cheeky and playful. An inquest heard Noah Woods wandered off from a play area through a gap in a fence. The Orange Order has been allowed to march down a predominantly nationalist area of Portadown for the first time since the route was banned in 1998. The Drumcree standoff led to years of violence. The parade's commission's now allowed the unionist parade. That's incensed Sinn Féin president Mary Lou MacDonald.
3: They have made now very, very clear their distress, their anger and frankly their bewilderment that this decision could be taken. I cannot overstate how utterly reckless, how utterly irresponsible, frankly how mindless this decision is.
1: A legal challenge is expected this evening. Glasgow City Council's paused plans to fire and then rehire more than 20,000 staff under new contracts. It says it's had constructive discussions with the Scottish Government and trade unions. And Northern Ireland have finished 0-0 away to Georgia in their Nations League opener. Piers Charles saved a second-half penalty for the visitors. That's the latest. I'm Fader Silver.

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1: The top stories this hour. Manchester City are understood to have been found guilty of 114 out of 115 charges relating to breaches of Premier League financial rules. The club say they consider the process to be ongoing and are expected to appeal against the verdicts. Jonathan Marks from the Manchester City Supporters Club says it throws up many questions.
2: I do think that it comes back to how much money is within the game. What does it mean? You know, where does this leave City? It really cuts to the integrity of the Premier League and what we've viewed for the last few years. And that's a desperate shame.
1: NHS England's announced plans to suspend any member of staff caught snooping in patient files. A number of data breaches have affected people involved in high-profile incidents. Dr. Sanjoy Kumar's daughter, Grace, was stabbed to death in the Nottingham attacks in June 2023. He says more needs to be done.
3: For us, this is a particular kick in the teeth that we have our own colleagues who are being sickly, voyeuristic. I would call upon, and what the other families would call upon, is the Secretary of State to actually make this a criminal offence. Looking at people's medical data should be a criminal offence.
1: Meanwhile, a police service has suffered a cyber attack causing disruption to some non-emergency systems. The Dyfed Powers Force in Mid Wales says the attack could have led to staff information being accessed. The anti-migrants activist known as Danny Tomo has been denied bail after allegedly slashing a boat with a knife in the Channel. The 37-year-old pleaded not guilty to criminal damage. Andy Burnham says there'll be no general election until 2029. The Prime Minister's ruling out an early vote as Labour goes into its party conference with a polling bounce. And Northern Ireland left it late to clinch a first away win in the Nations League with a 1-0 victory against Georgia. The visitors saved a second half penalty before Shay Charles scored in stoppage time. That's the latest from Sky News. I'm Fada Silver.

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1: From the Sky News Centre at 9, Manchester City insists the Premier League process is ongoing in response to reports they've been found guilty of almost all of the charges against them. The club were accused 3 years ago of breaching 115 financial regulations over a nine-year period from 2009. An independent commission's been looking into the allegations. Football finance expert Kieran Maguire says the big question is what any sanction will look like.
2: We recently saw Chelsea in slightly different circumstances, in the sense that they self-reported, they ended up with a fine. I don't think that would be desirable from the perspective of fans of other clubs and other clubs themselves.
1: NHS staff in England suspected of snooping on patient records will be suspended immediately. The move, which follows a series of high-profile breaches, means they'll also lose access to health service computer systems while under investigation. Southport dance teacher Leanne Lucas is one of many whose data's been accessed. She's not sure how to feel about the announcements.
3: I think I need more detail, if I'm honest, to know if it's gone far enough. I think suspension, whilst there's an investigation, is step number one, but there's a lot more policies and procedures that need to be looked into, how you deliver this information to the victim, things like that. Like, I'm not sure what change is being done there.
1: An inquest has heard a three-year-old boy who was found dead in a lake following a huge search had left a play area through a gap in the fence. Noah Woods was separated from a relative in Brantham in Suffolk last Tuesday. For the first time in almost three decades, the Orange Order is being allowed to march along the Garvaki Road in Portadown on Sunday. The Drum Creek Parade was one of Northern Ireland's most bitter disputes. The anti-migrants activist known as Danny Tomos pleaded not guilty to criminal damage after allegedly slashing a boat with a knife in the Channel. An emergency responder was on board. And two of Ed Sheeran's tour dates have been cancelled. Tonight and tomorrow's Massachusetts gigs aren't going ahead because of severe weather. That's the latest. I'm Faye De Silva.

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1: From the Sky News Centre at 10. Manchester City have reportedly been found guilty of breaking the majority of the 115 financial rules they were accused of. The Premier League club were charged following an investigation into alleged breaches between 2009 and 2018 and referred to an independent commission. City have issued a statement insisting the process is continuing. Our sports correspondent Rob Harris says they've always denied any wrongdoing.
2: At the time then, City did say there was evidence that would support their case to be able to defend it. They said the club welcomes the review of this matter by an independent commission to impartially consider the comprehensive body of irrefutable evidence that exists in support of its position.
1: Any hospital staff suspected of snooping on patient records will be suspended immediately. There have been a number of recent incidents involving high-profile cases. They include victims of the Nottingham and Southport attacks. Professor Romani Moona-Singer from NHS England says it won't be tolerated.
3: There is absolutely no justification or excuse for it, and I am sorry that they have had to go through that. The purpose of the letter today is to make it absolutely crystal clear to trusts what actions should be taken in the event that patient notes are accessed unlawfully.
1: Sinn Féin President Mary Lou McDonald's called a decision to allow the Orange Order to walk along the Garvaki Road in Portadown this weekend utterly reckless. It marks the first time in almost three decades with the Drumcree Parade, one of Northern Ireland's most bitter disputes. Plans to fire and then rehire more than 20,000 staff at Glasgow City Council are on pause. It follows what are being described as constructive discussions with the Scottish Government and trade unions. Andy Burnham says there'll be no general election until 2029. The Prime Minister's ruling out an early vote as Labour heads into its party conference. And Northern Ireland left it late to clinch a first away win in the Nations League with a 1-0 victory against Georgia. The visitors saved a second-half penalty before Shea Clark Charles scored. That's the latest. I'm Daisy Steele.
4: The

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Darling, I love you. Though you treat me cruel, you hurt me, and you make me cry. But if you leave me, I will surely die.

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1: From the Sky News Centre at 11, Manchester City are reported to have been found guilty of all but one of the 115 charges it faced of breaching the Premier League's financial regulations. If confirmed, the club could face significant penalties. City insists the process is ongoing and has denied wrongdoing. The Mirror's chief football writer, John Cross, says if proven, it would take the shine off their Premier League title since 2012.
2: I've seen people say that, you know, when you were there, you were spirit at the moment, you can't take it away. But certainly, depending on what the outcome is, it would certainly tarnish that feeling of being in the stadium, you know, when Aguero scored the 94th minute winner.
1: NHS England has announced plans to suspend any member of staff caught snooping in patient files. It's after a number of data breaches affecting people involved in high-profile incidents. Dr. Sanjay Kumar's daughter Grace was stabbed to death in the Nottingham attacks in June 2023. He says more needs to be done.
3: For us, this is a particular kick in the teeth that we have our own colleagues who are being sickly, voyeuristic. I would call upon, and what the other families would call upon, is the Secretary of State to actually make this a criminal offence. Looking at people's medical data should be a criminal offence.
1: The family of the three-year-old boy found dead in a pond in Suffolk last week have called him happy, cheeky and playful. An inquest heard how Noah Woods wandered off from a play area through a gap in a fence. The anti-migrants activist known as Danny Tomo has been denied bail after allegedly slashing a boat with a knife in the Channel. The 37-year-old pleaded not guilty to criminal damage. Andy Burnham says there'll be no general election until 2029. The Prime Minister's ruling out an early vote as Labour goes into its party conference with a polling bounce. And Northern Ireland left it late to clinch a first away win in the Nations League with a 1-0 victory against Georgia. The visitors saved a second-half penalty before Shea Charles scored in stoppage time in Tbilisi. That's the latest. I'm Daisy Steele.

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1: From the Sky News Centre at midnight, former Manchester City midfielder Rodri says he believes in the innocence of the club. It's being reported that an independent tribunal has found them guilty of the majority of the 115 charges of breaching the Premier League's financial regulations between 2009 and 2018. City have always denied any wrongdoing. The Spain captain says achievements won on the pitch cannot be taken away from the players, whatever the outcome.
2: It's not paid off by money, you know, it's paid with effort, with partnership, with you know, being shoulder to shoulder every day. And yeah, we had a lot of success the years, and I can only tell you that everything was deserved.
1: Iran says it has offered the US a 7-day plan to reopen the Strait of Hormuz. Tehran says it would restore shipping if Washington lifts its naval blockade, eases oil sanctions, and observes a wider ceasefire. NHS England has announced plans to suspend any member of staff caught snooping in patient files. It's after a number of data breaches affecting people involved in high-profile incidents. An inquest has heard how a 3-year-old child went missing before being found dead in a pond in Suffolk. Noah Woods' family has also paid tribute to the happy, cheeky boy. Matt Steele has more.
3: A coroner's been told Noah left a playground through a gap in the fence last week. A relative had tried to follow but couldn't keep up. It prompted a search involving hundreds of volunteers. Meanwhile, his family has described how he brought joy and, despite having delayed speech, was just starting to find his little voice. His mum's urged parents to hold their children a little tighter.
1: The anti-migrants activist known as Danny Tomo has been denied bail after allegedly slashing a boat with a knife in the Channel. The 37-year-old pleaded not guilty to criminal damage. And Andy Burnham says there'll be no general election until 2029. The Prime Minister's ruling out an early vote as Labour goes into its party conference with a polling bounce. That's the latest. I'm Daisy Steele.
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1: From the Sky News Centre at 1. Football finance expert Kieran Maguire doesn't think Manchester City will be thrown out of the Premier League. That's despite reports they've been found guilty for nearly all the 115 financial regulations they allegedly broke over a nine-year period from 2009. Maguire believes they'll escape the worst outcome.
2: We've got this huge waiting period, or ideally a short waiting period, for the tariff, whether that's a points deduction, whether that's a fiscal penalty, or whether it could be the nuclear option and they're expelled from the Premier League, which I think most commentators think is highly unlikely.
1: An independent commission has been considering the allegations. City deny any wrongdoing and are now thought to be appealing. Iran says it has offered the US a seven-day plan to reopen the Strait of Hormuz. Tehran says it would restore shipping if Washington lifts its naval blockade, eases oil sanctions and observes a wider ceasefire. Andy Burnham has ruled out calling an early general election, saying the next vote will be in 2029. He's heading to Liverpool for his first Labour conference as Prime Minister. A 28-year-old British climber has died after falling around 200 feet from a mountain in northern Spain. He fell into a gully while descending from the summit of Torre Cerrado in the Cantabrian Mountains. A survey of undergraduates has found almost two-thirds are worried their degree won't lead to a worthwhile job. It's estimated the cost of a three-year degree with living expenses now stands at more than £70,000. Matthew Doyle graduated from Cambridge 2 years ago with a degree in politics. He still hasn't found a full-time job.
3: I believed that I would waltz into any job that I applied to. I had good grades, I had work experience, but as soon as I started applying to jobs, I noticed that first of all, I wasn't even getting interviews.
1: And George Russell is well placed to cut the 81-point gap at the top of the Formula One Drivers' Championship as he goes from pole position at this morning's Azerbaijan Grand Prix. That's the latest. I'm Daisy Steele.
4: Haldane Fisher Isle of Man has a brand new website built for convenience, designed for you. Browse online today at haldane-fisher.com.